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You know, where people play games with the night. God, it was too hot to sleep. I followed the sound of a jukebox coming from up the levee. All of a sudden, I could hear somebody whistling from right behind me. I turned around and she said,

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The fields are empty, abandoned 59 Chevy. Laying in the back seat, listening to Little Willie John. Yeah, it's when time stood still.

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1: I'm Justin Goulet with your information update. Sunshine, pancakes, and a bright red stars helicopter touching down were all part of Mountain View County's annual Canada Day Ratepayer Appreciation Breakfast yesterday. Since 1988, the county has donated over $500,000 toward the air ambulance's ability to be in the air for its life-saving missions. Jason Nixon, the province's Minister of Finance and local MLA, was on hand for the special unveiling of a Mountain View County logo on a Stars helicopter in recognition of the milestone.
2: My son Austin was one of those 276 missions, not far from where we're standing today. And let me tell you, I was on that scene that day, and when that red helicopter come down, it's a pretty good feeling. I have no doubt, and I know for sure, that Austin would not be with us today if it wasn't for Stars. And many families have that type of a story. What really emphasizes why we got to continue to support the important mission of Stars to make sure that we can save future lives, both in our county and across Alberta.
1: Jackie Seeley with Stars says they're overwhelmed with gratitude for the county's support. She adds that featuring the Mountain View County logo on one of their helicopters is a symbol of the dedication and commitment to saving lives within the area. Clint's Kitchen handed out a long list of thank yous in a post on Facebook following a very successful and sunny barbecue in the park on Wednesday evening. Among them were thanks to the Men's Shed of Olds for grilling, the Eagle Beef 4-H for tidying up Centennial Park and Olds afterwards. They served up well over 450 barbecue meals, and the donations collected will lead to Clint's Kitchen passing along a generous amount to the Hope for MVC Kids Society. And a chip chip hooray for pets. The Wild Rose Humane Society is teaming up with Didsbury Vet Services. Leah Jones, Shelter Operations Coordinator, says they'll be running a microchip clinic.
3: For a minimum donation of $25 to help reunite some of the lost pets that have been found in our community. There's also going to be nail trims for donation. There's going to be a couple of market vendors. There's going to be tiny tattoos with Aurora ink. There's going to be a face painter. There's going to be door prizes, raffle items, food, drink, and some adoptable animals on site.
1: Tomorrow's event runs from 10 a.m. until 3 p.m. at Didsbury Vet Services. For these stories and more, you can visit our website, MyMountainViewNow.com.
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4: In sports, 4 weeks into the new World Professional Chuckwagon Association season, and there have been four different winners to kick off the first month of action. Aubrey Mottawillo from Hoadley started the season with a win at the Grand Prairie Stampede. Logan Gorst from Meadow Lake, Saskatchewan, followed as he was declared victorious at the rain-shortened Bonnyville Chuckwagon Championship. Chance Vegan from Calgary then won the Medicine Hat Exhibition and Stampede for the third year in a row. And after that, it was Ray Croteau Jr., who won last weekend at the rain-shortened Wainwright Stampede. Who will win this week? Find out over the course of the next 6 days as 96.5 The Ranch has live coverage of the WPCA racing from the Pinoca Stampede. Tonight's broadcast from Pinoca starts at 7:30. The next action for Team Canada at the FIFA World Cup will be a playoff game in the round of 32. On Sunday, the Canadians will clash with South Africa in Los Angeles. And finally, the Toronto Blue Jays are hosting the Texas Rangers for four games. That series started yesterday with the Rangers beating the Blue Jays 6-5. That series continues tonight and wraps up Sunday at 11:37 a.m. And that's your sports update.
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0: Goat weather.
4: This afternoon, we'll see a high of 21 degrees. There's a 30% chance of showers and a risk of thunderstorms this afternoon as well. The fog this morning should be dissipating and be gone by noon. We'll see periods of rain through the evening and overnight tonight, periods of rain, a low of 12. 60% chance of showers tomorrow, a high of 16 degrees, 12 degrees, and a 60% chance of showers tomorrow night. Sunday, rain, a high of 14 degrees, 24 on Monday with a mix of sun and cloud. Tuesday, 60% chance of showers, a high of 20 degrees. Right now, it is foggy and 10 degrees.
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Good morning! Happy Friday! It's a foggy one outside right now. Watch if you're driving, make sure that those lights are on. It's kind of a ominous precursor of the rain that's coming tonight and staying throughout the weekend. There's so many reasons we just don't need more rain, to be honest with you. Several. And one of which is it's going to slow down that construction that we've got going on everywhere in the province, but a lot here in town as well. Is it bugging you yet, any construction? We've got the big one that you're probably thinking of right now is 57th Avenue at Highway 27 up to Shannon Drive. It's annoying, but like new things get put in place, old things get fixed up. Construction is needed. It's a necessary part of living in a municipality, of honestly living anywhere. Like, you can't really escape it no matter how rural you get, you know, especially here. I wanted to ask you today on the topic of construction. Is there anything that you really want added in town? Like any construction projects that you would be super excited for? They wouldn't annoy you at all because you're just that excited for them. Shoot me a text on the Cam Clark Ford Rock Line, 586-7625. And if you're looking for more information on that project on 57th Avenue, that's up on our website, mymountainviewnow.com. You can read about how it got slowed down for a week because of the rain. Like I said, we don't need more rain.

0: Whether it's Old Stidsbury, Sundry, Carstairs, if you could have one thing built in your town, what would you want built? Like, budget be darned, you know? Shoot me a text on the Cam Clark Ford Rock Line, 586-7625. This text here says, I would build more trails and walking paths. The ones that we have are great, but I wish they were longer and more continuous. I know that's a far-off dream, but it would be nice. If you're talking about the ones here in Olds, I fully agree. It might be because I bike them instead of walk them, but they're too short for me. I keep running into roads and stuff. It's not great, but it's lovely to have them, though. To be honest with you, when I moved from up where I'm from, by Tofield and up by Edmonton, I would bike in the River Valley there all the time. Moving here, I wasn't expecting any trails. So having trails at all was a win for me. What would you build in your town?
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1: I'm Justin Goulet with your information update. Sunshine, pancakes, and a bright red stars helicopter touching down were all part of Mountain View County's annual Canada Day Ratepayer Appreciation Breakfast yesterday. Since 1988, the county has donated over $500,000 toward the air ambulance's ability to be in the air for its life-saving missions. Jason Nixon, the province's Minister of Finance and local MLA, was on hand for the special unveiling of a Mountain View County logo on a stars helicopter in recognition of the milestone.
2: My son Austin was one of those 276 missions, not far from where we're standing today. And let me tell you, I was on that scene that day, and when that red helicopter come down, it's a pretty good feeling. I have no doubt, and I know for sure, that Austin would not be with us today if it wasn't for STARS. And many families have that type of a story. What really emphasized why we had to continue to support the important mission of STARS to make sure that we can save future lives, both in our county and across Alberta.
1: Jackie Seeley with STARS says they're overwhelmed with gratitude for the county's support. She adds that featuring the Mountain View County logo on one of their helicopters is a symbol of the dedication and commitment to saving lives within the area. Clint's Kitchen handed out a long list of thank yous in a post on Facebook following a very successful and sunny barbecue in the park on Wednesday evening. Among them were thanks to the men's shed of Olds for grilling, the Eagle Beef 4-H for tidying up Centennial Park and Olds afterwards. They served up well over 450 barbecue meals, and the donations collected will lead to Clint's Kitchen passing along a generous amount to the Hope for MVC Kids Society. And a chip chip hooray for pets. The Wild Rose Humane Society is teaming up with Didsbury Vet Services. Leah Jones, Shelter Operations Coordinator, says they'll be running a microchip clinic.
3: For a minimum donation of $25 to help reunite some of the lost pets that have been found in our community. There's also going to be nail trims for donation. There's going to be a couple of market vendors. There's going to be tiny tattoos with Aurora ink. There's going to be a face painter. There's going to be door prizes, raffle items, food, drink, and some adoptable animals on site.
1: Tomorrow's event runs from 10 a.m. until 3 p.m. at Didsbury Vet Services. 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
4: In sports, 4 weeks into the new World Professional Chuckwagon Association season, and there have been four different winners to kick off the first month of action. Aubrey Mottawillo from Hoadley started the season with a win at the Grand Prairie Stampede. Logan Gorse from Meadow Lake, Saskatchewan, followed as he was declared victorious at the rain-shortened Bonnyville Chuckwagon Championship. Chance Vegan from Calgary then won the Medicine Hat Exhibition and Stampede for the third year in a row. And after that, it was Ray Croteau Jr., who won last weekend at the rain-shortened Wainwright Stampede. Who will win this week? Find out over the course of the next 6 days as 96.5 The Ranch has live coverage of the WPCA racing from the Pinoca Stampede. Tonight's broadcast from Pinoca starts at 7:30. The next action for Team Canada at the FIFA World Cup will be a playoff game in the round of 32. On Sunday, the Canadians will clash with South Africa in Los Angeles. And finally, the Toronto Blue Jays are hosting the Texas Rangers for four games. That series started yesterday with the Rangers beating the Blue Jays 6-5. That series continues tonight and wraps up Sunday at 11:37 a.m. And that's your sports update.
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4: This afternoon, we'll see a high of 21 degrees. There's a 30% chance of showers and a risk of thunderstorms this afternoon as well. The fog this morning should be dissipating and be gone by noon. We'll see periods of rain through the evening and overnight tonight, periods of rain, a low of 12. 60% chance of showers tomorrow, a high of 16 degrees, 12 degrees, and a 60% chance of showers tomorrow night. Sunday, rain, a high of 14 degrees, 24 on Monday with a mix of sun and cloud. Tuesday, 60% chance of showers, a high of 20 degrees. Right now, it is foggy and 10 degrees.
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4: On the QE2 and secondary highways, we've got bare and dry conditions this morning. We've got some fog in our area. In town, in Olds, it is very foggy. If you're heading north, it is still kind of foggy that way. I've heard that if you're heading east on Highway 27, once you get to halfway to Torrington and then further towards Three Hills, it looks pretty good. So there's no fog out that way. However, there is fog in most of the other directions. If that's not the case where you are, if something's slowing you down, let us know what it is. Our telephone line and Cam Clark Ford text line are open for you right now. That's been a look at your road report from Integra Tire in Sundry.
0: She's crazy enough to play goalie in rec hockey. Even better, she's awake enough for mornings. 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

0: insurrection season is very much still affecting all of us, no matter where you are in the province. It's pretty much everywhere, as it always is. The main one you need to worry about in town, though, 57th Avenue at Highway 27 going up to Shannon Drive there. It's closed off. It's been, you know, it's been a thing. It's been slowed down by the rain, but it's necessary work, and here we are for it. And because of necessary work, we are asking what you would build here in town. With all the budget and all the world and all the power to do so, what are you building in town? This text here from Yannick says, so many reasons this would never happen, but wouldn't it be neat to have an outdoor pool? Yeah, I mean, they used to have one, and it would be very, very cool. Outdoor pools just have, like, a bit of a different vibe compared to the indoor ones. There's the sunshine, you know, you get to be outside, the water's warmer. Ugh, and it's also, you know, heck of a whole lot of maintenance for the 4 days in the year that we can use it, but, you know, we take what we can get. If you're looking for more information on that construction, by the way, and that particular project of 57th Avenue, that is up on our website. We got a whole article about it there for you to read, mymountainviewnow.com.
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7: This afternoon, we'll see a high of 21 degrees. There's a 30% chance of showers and a risk of thunderstorms this afternoon as well. The fog this morning should be dissipating and be gone by noon. We'll see periods of rain through the evening and overnight tonight, periods of rain, a low of 12. 60% chance of showers tomorrow, a high of 16 degrees, 12 degrees, and a 60% chance of showers tomorrow night. Sunday, rain, a high

0: of 14 degrees, 24 on Monday with a mix of sun and cloud. Tuesday, 60% chance of showers, a high of 20 degrees. Right now, it is foggy and 10 degrees.
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0: What would you build in town if you could build absolutely anything? We're talking about this because it's construction season here in town and honestly everywhere. More info on that in particular projects going on in town is on our website. There's a whole article about it, mymountainviewnow.com. This text here says, building anything? I would build a board game cafe. The ones that I've been to elsewhere are so cozy and have such an amazing library of games. That's a fun one. I always liked going to board game cafes, mostly because there's a bit of a test before you buy kind of element to it. If there's a board game that you heard about and you want to just, like, you know, make sure you actually like it before investing the $60 to $80 that board games cost now, it's a great way to do it. We should team up and build one. Build a board game cafe or a board game itself. Either one.
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1: I'm Justin Goulet with your information update. Sunshine, pancakes, and a bright red stars helicopter touching down were all part of Mountain View County's annual Canada Day Ratepayer Appreciation Breakfast yesterday. Since 1988, the county has donated over $500,000 toward the air ambulance's ability to be in the air for its life-saving missions. Jason Nixon, the province's Minister of Finance and local MLA, was on hand for the special unveiling of a Mountain View County logo on a stars helicopter in recognition of the milestone.
2: My son Austin was one of those 276 missions, not far from where we're standing today. And let me tell you, I was on that scene that day, and when that red helicopter come down, it's a pretty good feeling. I have no doubt, and I know for sure, that Austin would not be with us today if it wasn't for STARS. And many families have that type of a story. What really emphasizes why we had to continue to support the important mission of STARS to make sure that we can save future lives, both in our county and across Alberta.
1: Jackie Seeley with STARS says they're overwhelmed with gratitude for the county's support. She adds that featuring the Mountain View County logo on one of their helicopters is a symbol of the dedication and commitment to saving lives within the area. Clint's Kitchen handed out a long list of thank yous in a post on Facebook following a very successful and sunny barbecue in the park on Wednesday evening. Among them were thanks to the Men's Shed of Olds for grilling, the Eagle Beef 4-H for tidying up Centennial Park and Olds afterwards. They served up well over 450 barbecue meals, and the donations collected will lead to Clint's Kitchen passing along a generous amount to the Hope for MVC Kids Society. And a chip chip hooray for pets. The Wild Rose Humane Society is teaming up with Didsbury Vet Services. Leah Jones, Shelter Operations Coordinator, says they'll be running a microchip clinic.
3: For a minimum donation of $25 to help reunite some of the lost pets that have been found in our community. There's also going to be nail trims for donation. There's going to be a couple of market vendors. There's going to be tiny tattoos with Aurora ink. There's going to be a face painter. There's going to be door prizes, raffle items, food, drink, and some adoptable animals on site.
1: Tomorrow's event runs from 10 a.m. until 3 p.m. at Didsbury Vet Services. 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
4: In sports, 4 weeks into the new World Professional Chuckwagon Association season, and there have been four different winners to kick off the first month of action. Aubrey Mottawillo from Hoadley started the season with a win at the Grand Prairie Stampede. Logan Gorst from Meadow Lake, Saskatchewan, followed as he was declared victorious at the rain-shortened Bonnyville Chuckwagon Championship. Chance Vegan from Calgary then won the Medicine Hat Exhibition and Stampede for the third year in a row. And after that, it was Ray Croteau Jr., who won last weekend at the rain-shortened Wainwright Stampede. Who will win this week? Find out over the course of the next 6 days as 96.5 The Ranch has live coverage of the WPCA racing from the Pinoca Stampede. Tonight's broadcast from Pinoca starts at 7:30. The next action for Team Canada at the FIFA World Cup will be a playoff game in the round of 32. On Sunday, the Canadians will clash with South Africa in Los Angeles. And finally, the Toronto Blue Jays are hosting the Texas Rangers for four games. That series started yesterday with the Rangers beating the Blue Jays 6-5. That series continues tonight and wraps up Sunday at 11:37 a.m. And that's your sports update.
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4: This afternoon, we'll see a high of 21 degrees. There's a 30% chance of showers and a risk of thunderstorms this afternoon as well. The fog this morning should be dissipating and be gone by noon. We'll see periods of rain through the evening and overnight tonight, periods of rain, a low of 12. 60% chance of showers tomorrow, a high of 16 degrees, 12 degrees, and a 60% chance of showers tomorrow night. Sunday, rain, a high of 14 degrees, 24 on Monday with a mix of sun and cloud. Tuesday, 60% chance of showers, a high of 20 degrees. Right now, it is foggy and 10 degrees.
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morning. How's it going? Happy Friday. More rain to come this weekend, unfortunately. Sun's out a little bit right now, so that's good. Enjoy it while you can, while it's here. Like I said, rainy this weekend, 5 millimeters on Saturday, up to 50 on Sunday as that rain moves from the north into the south here. Oh boy, that's not going to be good. Prepare your basements. Check that sub pump. Holy cow. Did you have any issues with your basement last weekend? Any issues with the water at all? Just like flowing into your house at all? As you maybe know, I'm from up by Toefield, and Toefield, as you may have seen, was a bit of a nightmare. So there was motels that became islands. The local Toefield Packers, the butcher shop there, flooded up to the door, and that kind of sucked because we can't get any more meat, and that's where we buy all our meat at home. It was, yeah, a nightmare. Not great. Not great. You look up the videos on social media, it's crazy. I want to know today, have you ever had a house flood? Have you ever come home to like a soggy basement? Anything like that? Maybe a burst pipe or something? Shoot me a text on the Cam Clark Ford Rock Line. 586-7625. Prepare for that rain, man.

0: Have you ever had water in your house in places that it was not supposed to be? A flood? A burst pipe? What was it? What was that story there? Shoot me a text on the Cam Clark Ford text line here, 586-7625. This text here says, one of the pipes in the ceiling between the first and second floor went in the middle of the night. Had no idea until I woke up for work and had puddles on my floor in the kitchen. That sucked. Oh, good old buckets on the floor. Classic. You have to, you know, put a bucket under the leak in the ceiling. Hopefully, if it's just a slow leak, that holds it for a while. Wait until the plumber gets out there, yeah. Sometimes you even see that stores have them. Like, have you ever been in a Walmart and they have, like, the big bucket just sitting near, like, the clothing section or something? And you just feel extra bad for them having to work around it. It's just, The bucket's on the floor. Complete pain. Get the plumbers out there faster.
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1: I'm Justin Goulet with your information update. Sunshine, pancakes, and a bright red stars helicopter touching down were all part of Mountain View County's annual Canada Day Ratepayer Appreciation Breakfast yesterday. Since 1988, the county has donated over $500,000 toward the air ambulance's ability to be in the air for its life-saving missions. Jason Nixon, the province's Minister of Finance and local MLA, was on hand for the special unveiling of a Mountain View County logo on a stars helicopter in recognition of the milestone.
2: My son Austin was one of those 276 missions, not far from where we're standing today. And let me tell you, I was on that scene that day, and when that red helicopter come down, it's a pretty good feeling. I have no doubt, and I know for sure, that Austin would not be with us today if it wasn't for STARS. And many families have that type of a story. What really emphasized why we had to continue to support the important mission of STARS to make sure that we can save future lives, both in our county and across Alberta.
1: Jackie Seeley with STARS says they're overwhelmed with gratitude for the county's support. She adds that featuring the Mountain View County logo on one of their helicopters is a symbol of the dedication and commitment to saving lives within the area. Clint's Kitchen handed out a long list of thank yous in a post on Facebook following a very successful and sunny barbecue in the park on Wednesday evening. Among them were thanks to the men's shed of Olds for grilling, the Eagle Beef 4-H for tidying up Centennial Park and Olds afterwards. They served up well over 450 barbecue meals, and the donations collected will lead to Clint's Kitchen passing along a generous amount to the Hope for MVC Kids Society. And a chip chip hooray for pets. The Wild Rose Humane Society is teaming up with Didsbury Vet Services. Leah Jones, Shelter Operations Coordinator, says they'll be running a microchip clinic.
3: For a minimum donation of $25 to help reunite some of the lost pets that have been found in our community. There's also going to be nail trims for donation. There's going to be a couple of market vendors. There's going to be tiny tattoos with Aurora ink. There's going to be a face painter. There's going to be door prizes, raffle items, food, drink, and some adoptable animals on site.
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4: In sports, 4 weeks into the new World Professional Chuckwagon Association season, and there have been four different winners to kick off the first month of action. Aubrey Mottawillo from Hoadley started the season with a win at the Grand Prairie Stampede. Logan Gorst from Meadow Lake, Saskatchewan, followed as he was declared victorious at the rain-shortened Bonnyville Chuckwagon Championship. Chance Vegan from Calgary then won the Medicine Hat Exhibition and Stampede for the third year in a row. And after that, it was Ray Croteau Jr., who won last weekend at the rain-shortened Wainwright Stampede. Who will win this week? Find out over the course of the next 6 days as 96.5 The Ranch has live coverage of the WPCA racing from the Pinoca Stampede. Tonight's broadcast from Pinoca starts at 7:30. The next action for Team Canada at the FIFA World Cup will be a playoff game in the round of 32. On Sunday, the Canadians will clash with South Africa in Los Angeles. And finally, the Toronto Blue Jays are hosting the Texas Rangers for four games. That series started yesterday with the Rangers beating the Blue Jays 6-5. That series continues tonight and wraps up Sunday at 11:37 a.m. And that's your sports update.
0: Good weather.
4: This afternoon, we'll see a high of 21 degrees. There's a 30% chance of showers and a risk of thunderstorms this afternoon as well. The fog this morning should be dissipating and be gone by noon. We'll see periods of rain through the evening and overnight tonight, periods of rain, a low of 12. 60% chance of showers tomorrow, a high of 16 degrees, 12 degrees, and a 60% chance of showers tomorrow night. Sunday, rain, a high of 14 degrees, 24 on Monday with a mix of sun and cloud. Tuesday, 60% chance of showers, a high of 20 degrees. Right now, it is foggy and 10 degrees.
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4: On the QE2 and secondary highways, we've got bare and dry conditions this morning. We've got some fog in our area. In town, in Olds, it is very foggy. If you're heading north, it is still kind of foggy that way. I've heard that if you're heading east on Highway 27, once you get to halfway to Torrington and then further towards Three Hills, it looks pretty good. So there's no fog out that way. However, there is fog in most of the other directions. If that's not the case where you are, if something's slowing you down, let us know what it is. Our telephone line and Cam Clark Ford text line are open for you right now. That's been a look at your road report from Integra Tire in Sundry.
0: Keeping it real.
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0: Considering we just had this, it's not super welcome, at least in my book. Maybe you're happy about it. Maybe your basement is also still recovering, so... we're asking today if you've ever had a house flood or a water leak or anything like that. Water in places in your house where it's not supposed to be. Basically anywhere outside of, like, the kitchen and the bathroom, you know? Shoot me a text on the Cam Clark Ford Rock line here, 586-7625. This text here says, last weekend our sub pump failed. Ah, yeah, noticed some wet corners in the basement, not looking forward to this weekend. Yeah, that's the thing, too. Like I said, it's not necessarily the rain that bothers me. I actually quite like rain. I love rain, even. But it's just, like, the fact that we already had it, and now it's happening again, I don't know, man. It's not my favorite thing. It just happened. I would love one weekend where we could just have sunshine and not have to worry about a torrential downpour ruining our basements. Mostly because it's not enough time for repairs, either, you know? Like, it's not enough time to actually have the plumbers get to everyone. I bet they're making bank right now, though. Like, good enough money to fix their own pipes, because it is hitting everyone.
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8: Weather. This afternoon, we'll see a high of 21 degrees. There's a 30% chance of showers and a risk of thunderstorms this afternoon as well. The fog this morning should be dissipating and be gone by noon. We'll see periods of rain through the evening and overnight tonight, periods of rain, a low of 12. 60% chance of showers tomorrow, a high of 16 degrees, 12 degrees, and a 60% chance of showers tomorrow night. Sunday, rain, a high of 14 degrees, 24 on Monday with a mix of sun and cloud. Tuesday, 60% chance of showers, a high of 20 degrees. Right now, it is foggy and 10 degrees.
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0: Well, I sure hope you like rain. More of it is coming. This weekend, basements don't like rain. Houses don't like rain. It's not great for them, especially those torrential downpours that we've been getting recently. Houses do not like those. So we're talking about your house flooding stories. It doesn't have to be an all-out flood. Flood is a pretty harsh word. It could just be water in a place where water is not supposed to be in your house. What caused that issue? What's the story there? Shoot me a text, 586-7625. This text here says, my 10-year-old daughter took a bath, or at least she was planning to. She left the water to run and then completely forgot about it. Flooded our bathroom. Oh, no. Oh, that's probably the worst kind of flood, too, is the very preventable floods. The floods made by human error. And then also there's someone to direct the anger at as well, you know? There's a person behind it instead of just the weather and machines. Yeah, I bet your kid only is allowed to take showers from now on.
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1: I'm Justin Goulet with your information update. Sunshine, pancakes, and a bright red stars helicopter touching down were all part of Mountain View County's annual Canada Day Ratepayer Appreciation Breakfast yesterday. Since 1988, the county has donated over $500,000 toward the air ambulance's ability to be in the air for its life-saving missions. Jason Nixon, the province's Minister of Finance and local MLA, was on hand for the special unveiling of a Mountain View County logo on a Stars helicopter in recognition of the milestone.
2: My son Austin was one of those 276 missions, not far from where we're standing today. And let me tell you, I was on that scene that day, and when that red helicopter come down, it's a pretty good feeling. I have no doubt, and I know for sure, that Austin would not be with us today if it wasn't for Stars. And many families have that type of a story. What really emphasizes why we got to continue to support the important mission of Stars to make sure that we can save future lives, both in our county and across Alberta.
1: Jackie Seeley with Stars says they're overwhelmed with gratitude for the county's support. She adds that featuring the Mountain View County logo on one of their helicopters is a symbol of the dedication and commitment to saving lives within the area. Clint's Kitchen handed out a long list of thank yous in a post on Facebook following a very successful and sunny barbecue in the park on Wednesday evening. Among them were thanks to the Men's Shed of Olds for grilling, the Eagle Beef 4-H for tidying up Centennial Park and Olds afterwards. They served up well over 450 barbecue meals, and the donations collected will lead to Clint's Kitchen passing along a generous amount to the Hope for MVC Kids Society. And a chip chip hooray for pets. The Wild Rose Humane Society is teaming up with Didsbury Vet Services. Leah Jones, a shelter operations coordinator, says they'll be running a microchip clinic.
3: For a minimum donation of $25 to help reunite some of the lost pets that have been found in our community. There's also going to be nail trims for donation. There's going to be a couple of market vendors. There's going to be tiny tattoos with Aurora ink. There's going to be a face painter. There's going to be door prizes, raffle items, food, drink, and some adoptable animals on site.
1: Tomorrow's event runs from 10 a.m. until 3 p.m. at Didsbury Vet Services. 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
4: In sports, 4 weeks into the new World Professional Chuck Wagon Association season, and there have been four different winners to kick off the first month of action. Aubrey Mottawillo from Hoadley started the season with a win at the Grand Prairie Stampede. Logan Gorst from Meadow Lake, Saskatchewan, followed as he was declared victorious at the rain-shortened Bonnyville Chuckwagon Championship. Chance Vegan from Calgary then won the Medicine Hat Exhibition and Stampede for the third year in a row. And after that, it was Ray Croteau Jr., who won last weekend at the rain-shortened Wainwright Stampede. Who will win this week? Find out over the course of the next 6 days as 96.5 The Ranch has live coverage of the WPCA racing from the Pinoca Stampede. Tonight's broadcast from Pinoca starts at 7:30. The next action for Team Canada at the FIFA World Cup will be a playoff game in the round of 32. On Sunday, the Canadians will clash with South Africa in Los Angeles. And finally, the Toronto Blue Jays are hosting the Texas Rangers for four games. That series started yesterday with the Rangers beating the Blue Jays 6-5. That series continues tonight and wraps up Sunday at 11:37 a.m. And that's your sports update.
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4: This afternoon, we'll see a high of 21 degrees. There's a 30% chance of showers and a risk of thunderstorms this afternoon as well. The fog this morning should be dissipating and be gone by noon. We'll see periods of rain through the evening and overnight tonight, periods of rain, a low of 12. 60% chance of showers tomorrow, a high of 16 degrees, 12 degrees, and a 60% chance of showers tomorrow night. Sunday, rain, a high of 14 degrees, 24 on Monday with a mix of sun and cloud. Tuesday, 60% chance of showers, a high of 20 degrees. Right now, it is foggy and 10 degrees.
5: Her dream job was to be the fifth Ninja Turtle. She talks for a living instead. Sun's up with Sierra. The goat rocks.

First date on 104.5 The Goat. Good morning. How's it going? It's Friday. It's the last sunshine we're going to see for like a week or something stupid. So it's time to just soak it up a little bit. Especially, too, construction season's continuing and, you know, the rain's going to slow that down and everything. Oh, man. Yeah. Construction is good, though. It's a sign of a healthy town, a growing town. And I want to know what to you is a sign that a small town is growing. Because to me, you see a lot of construction in a town, that's a good sign. That means that things are progressing. There's more people moving. More houses are going up. More apartment buildings. We've got a couple of those coming up in town. So what is it to you that that your small town is, quote unquote, making it? Is it a business being added, a certain business that you get? Is it more parks? Is it special events that get bigger, come into town, concerts, anything like that? Shoot me a text on the Cam Clark Ford Rock line here, 586-7625. There's also a post up on our Facebook if you want to check that out, 1045 The Goat Olds, and you can comment there. I'll read that on the air as well. And if you're looking for more information on the construction going on in town, particularly that one project on 57th Avenue and how the rain slowed that down a little bit, you can check out the article on our website, mymountainviewnow.com. Here's the Steve Miller.

0: right now, what is a sign that your town is growing? A sign that the town has made it. It's not just a little hamlet anymore. It's not just a small village where everyone knows everyone. You're moving up a little bit. You're upgrading a little bit. You could text 586-7625, the Cam Clark Ford Rock Line. You could also check out our Facebook page. Post about it on there as well. That is 1045 The Goat Olds on Facebook, if you're looking to find that. I've actually got a comment from Liz on our Facebook. Says, signs your town is growing is when you have multiple grocery stores. Yeah, honestly, when you get any kind of choice without having to, like, leave the town, that's nice. You know, that's a nice thing. Like, we have a lot of grocery stores in town here. Like, just trying to think of some, rattle some off. We have Co-op. We have Walmart, Sobeys, No Frills. Am I missing anything?
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1: I'm Justin Goulet with your information update. Sunshine, pancakes, and a bright red stars helicopter touching down were all part of Mountain View County's annual Canada Day Ratepayer Appreciation Breakfast yesterday. Since 1988, the county has donated over $500,000 toward the air ambulance's ability to be in the air for its life-saving missions. Jason Nixon, the province's Minister of Finance and local MLA, was on hand for the special unveiling of a Mountain View County logo on a stars helicopter in recognition of the milestone.
2: My son Austin was one of those 276 missions, not far from where we're standing today. And let me tell you, I was on that scene that day, and when that red helicopter come down, it's a pretty good feeling. I have no doubt, and I know for sure, that Austin would not be with us today if it wasn't for STARS. And many families have that type of a story. What really emphasizes why we got to continue to support the important mission of STARS to make sure that we can save future lives, both in our county and across Alberta.
1: Jackie Seeley with STARS says they're overwhelmed with gratitude for the county's support. She adds that featuring the Mountain View County logo on one of their helicopters is a symbol of the dedication and commitment to saving lives within the area. Clint's Kitchen handed out a long list of thank yous in a post on Facebook following a very successful and sunny barbecue in the park on Wednesday evening. Among them were thanks to the Men's Shed of Olds for grilling, the Eagle Beef 4-H for tidying up Centennial Park and Olds afterwards. They served up well over 450 barbecue meals, and the donations collected will lead to Clint's Kitchen passing along a generous amount to the Hope for MVC Kids Society. And a chip chip hooray for pets. The Wild Rose Humane Society is teaming up with Didsbury Vet Services. Leah Jones, a shelter operations coordinator, says they'll be running a microchip clinic.
3: For a minimum donation of $25 to help reunite some of the lost pets that have been found in our community. There's also going to be nail trims for donation. There's going to be a couple of market vendors. There's going to be tiny tattoos with Aurora ink. There's going to be a face painter. There's going to be door prizes, raffle items, food, drink, and some adoptable animals on site.
1: Tomorrow's event runs from 10 a.m. until 3 p.m. at Didsbury Vet Services. 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
4: In sports, 4 weeks into the new World Professional Chuck Wagon Association season, and there have been four different winners to kick off the first month of action. Aubrey Mottawillo from Hoadley started the season with a win at the Grand Prairie Stampede. Logan Gorst from Meadow Lake, Saskatchewan, followed as he was declared victorious at the rain-shortened Bonnyville Chuckwagon Championship. Chance Vegan from Calgary then won the Medicine Hat Exhibition and Stampede for the third year in a row. And after that, it was Ray Croteau Jr., who won last weekend at the rain-shortened Wainwright Stampede. Who will win this week? Find out over the course of the next 6 days as 96.5 The Ranch has live coverage of the WPCA racing from the Pinoca Stampede. Tonight's broadcast from Pinoca starts at 7:30. The next action for Team Canada at the FIFA World Cup will be a playoff game in the round of 32. On Sunday, the Canadians will clash with South Africa in Los Angeles. And finally, the Toronto Blue Jays are hosting the Texas Rangers for four games. That series started yesterday with the Rangers beating the Blue Jays 6-5. That series continues tonight and wraps up Sunday at 11:37 a.m. And that's your sports update.
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4: We're expecting a high of 21 degrees this afternoon, also a 30% chance of showers and a risk of thunderstorms. We'll see periods of rain through the evening, and overnight tonight a low of 12 degrees. Tomorrow, 60% chance of showers, a high of 16 degrees, 12 degrees and 60% chance of showers overnight tomorrow night. Rain and 14 for Sunday. Monday, mix of sun and cloud, 24 degrees. Tuesday, 20 degrees with a 60% chance of showers.
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4: On the QE2 and secondary highways, we've got barren dry conditions. We also have the fog dissipating as the sun is burning that off. There shouldn't be too many more issues with the fog throughout the morning. But if that's not the case where you are, pull over where it's nice and safe and let us know what's going on. We'd love to pass it along. The telephone line and Cam Clark Ford text line are both open. That's been a look at your road report from Integra Tire and Sundry.
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0: it's construction season here in Olds and honestly everywhere, and it's got us talking about the signs that your town is growing. There's always those signs, the things that make the town feel a little less small, you know? You could text, you can call, you can comment on the post on our Facebook page, that is 1045 The Goat Olds on Facebook. This text here says, running into people who you genuinely don't know at all and finding out that they actually live here is a sign that the town is growing. Hello, that's me. I'm the person you do not know. I just got here. It starts losing the everyone knows everyone thing a little bit, and then eventually it becomes, I think the progression is like, you actually know everyone, you know everyone by their last name, you know someone by extension, and then it's you don't know everyone. Because I'll be honest, I don't think I know, like, even close to half the people in Olds.
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0: Meet Morty, a truly special 6-year-old boy looking for a loving home. Although Morty is blind, he can still see shadows and is able to navigate his surroundings once he has had time to learn them. 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
2: 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Selling

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2: Whether it's slick, windy, bumper to bumper, or smooth sailing, we'll keep you posted. 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
4: Good weather.
5: We're expecting a high of 21 degrees this afternoon, also a 30% chance of showers and a risk of thunderstorms. We'll see periods of rain through the evening, and overnight tonight, a low of 12 degrees. Tomorrow, 60% chance of showers, a high of 16 degrees, 12 degrees, and 60% chance of showers overnight tomorrow night. Rain

0: construction season is here. You might have noticed it a little bit around town, on the highways, stuff like that. And construction, for all that we hate it for, is good. It's a sign of growth. It's a sign that your town's getting bigger. What are some other signs that your town is growing? Shoot me a text on the Cam Clark Ford Rock Line, 586-7625. This text here says, honestly, getting a radio station is pretty significant. Hey, that's us. That's me. But yeah, no, I've heard it. We were a pretty big deal coming into town. Thanks for sticking with us all this time. Radio stations are a big deal. Like some towns, I was in Vegreville before I came here doing their radio station, doing some shows there. And honestly, Vegreville's a lot smaller than Olds. And it was kind of miraculous that they had a radio station. But it makes them seem a lot bigger, you know? It's a big city thing.
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1: I'm Justin Goulet with your information update. Sunshine, pancakes, and a bright red stars helicopter touching down were all part of Mountain View County's annual Canada Day Ratepayer Appreciation Breakfast yesterday. Since 1988, the county has donated over $500,000 toward the air ambulance's ability to be in the air for its life-saving missions. Jason Nixon, the province's Minister of Finance and local MLA, was on hand for the special unveiling of a Mountain View County logo on a Stars helicopter in recognition of the milestone.
2: My son Austin was one of those 276 missions, not far from where we're standing today. And let me tell you, I was on that scene that day, and when that red helicopter come down, it's a pretty good feeling. I have no doubt, and I know for sure, that Austin would not be with us today if it wasn't for Stars. And many families have that type of a story. What really emphasizes why we got to continue to support the important mission of Stars to make sure that we can save future lives, both in our county and across Alberta.
1: Jackie Seeley with Stars says they're overwhelmed with gratitude for the county's support. She adds that featuring the Mountain View County logo on one of their helicopters is a symbol of the dedication and commitment to saving lives within the area. Clint's Kitchen handed out a long list of thank yous in a post on Facebook following a very successful and sunny barbecue in the park on Wednesday evening. Among them were thanks to the Men's Shed of Olds for grilling, the Eagle Beef 4-H for tidying up Centennial Park and Olds afterwards. They served up well over 450 barbecue meals, and the donations collected will lead to Clint's Kitchen passing along a generous amount to the Hope for MVC Kids Society. And a chip chip hooray for pets. The Wild Rose Humane Society is teaming up with Didsbury Vet Services. Leah Jones, a shelter operations coordinator, says they'll be running a microchip clinic.
3: For a minimum donation of $25 to help reunite some of the lost pets that have been found in our community. There's also going to be nail trims for donation. There's going to be a couple of market vendors. There's going to be tiny tattoos with Aurora ink. There's going to be a face painter. There's going to be door prizes, raffle items, food, drink, and some adoptable animals on site.
1: Tomorrow's event runs from 10 a.m. until 3 p.m. at Didsbury Vet Services. For these stories and more, you can visit our website, MyMountainViewNow.com.
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4: In sports, 4 weeks into the new World Professional Chuckwagon Association season, and there have been four different winners to kick off the first month of action. Aubrey Mottawillo from Hoadley started the season with a win at the Grand Prairie Stampede. Logan Gorst from Meadow Lake, Saskatchewan, followed as he was declared victorious at the rain-shortened Bonnyville Chuckwagon Championship. Chance Vegan from Calgary then won the Medicine Hat Exhibition and Stampede for the third year in a row, and after that it was Ray Croteau Jr., who won last weekend at the rain-shortened Wainwright Stampede. Who will win this week? Find out over the course of the next 6 days as 96.5 The Ranch has live coverage of the WPCA racing from the Pinoca Stampede. Tonight's broadcast from Pinoca starts at 7:30. The next action for Team Canada at the FIFA World Cup will be a playoff game in the round of 32. On Sunday, the Canadians will clash with South Africa in Los Angeles. And finally, the Toronto Blue Jays are hosting the Texas Rangers for four games. That series started yesterday with the Rangers beating the Blue Jays 6-5. That series continues tonight and wraps up Sunday at 11:37 a.m. And that's your sports update.
0: Good weather.
4: We're expecting a high of 21 degrees this afternoon, also a 30% chance of showers and a risk of thunderstorms. We'll see periods of rain through the evening, and overnight tonight, a low of 12 degrees. Tomorrow, 60% chance of showers, a high of 16 degrees. 12 degrees and 60% chance of showers overnight tomorrow night. Rain and 14 for Sunday. Monday, mix of sun and cloud, 24 degrees. Tuesday, 20 degrees with a 60% chance of showers.
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There's Smash Mouth. I'm a believer here on 104.5 The Goat. Good morning. More rain is expected this weekend. You were probably not looking forward to it. I'm not either, especially because they're saying it's going to be like up to 60 millimeters in the Olds area. That's crazy. That's insane. It's too much, like, close together. I don't like it. And a lot of us are looking to be better prepared this time around. You know, buying more rain jackets, stocking up on some rain boots, getting your umbrella tuned up. And I want to know this morning, maybe just to give us all a little bit of hope that the rain's not going to be as bad this weekend, what are your best rain preparation tips? What do you do before a big downpour like this, a big storm? Because there is still time to prepare. Today is probably your day to get all the stuff that you need to get done before the rain hits tonight. Shoot me a text on the Cam Clark Ford Rock line, 586-7625.

0: Your best rain preparation tips ahead of the rain again this weekend. Supposed to get up to 60 millimeters. So how are you preparing for it? How have you prepared for rain in the past like this? This text here says, my dad has basically established a whole weather station. He's got thermometers, weather vanes, rain gauges, and barrels and whatnot. Not very good for predicting, but it's obviously more accurate to our house than the general forecast of the area. Okay, my dad was just talking about doing this last weekend, so this is, you know, ironic timing. He really wants this. He wants the whole, like, outdoor thermometer. He wants the rain gauge. He talked a little bit about the weather vanes, too, I think. So, you know, maybe it's a dad thing. Maybe they just, you know, they don't trust the weather stations and they need their own thermometers. Okay, Dad. Yeah, text your rain preparation tips in. We'll get them on the air.
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0: we're talking right now about the things that you do to prepare for rain. Because there is a ton more rain in the forecast this weekend, unfortunately. We just went through it a lot. We just got, like, record amounts of rain, and now we're about to get more record amounts of rain, up to 60 millimeters this weekend near the town of Olds here. So we're asking you, at least what can you do to make it tolerable? What can you do to prepare to lessen the damage mentally or physically? This text here says, for the love of all, double check that your windows are closed fully. I always forget and it gets so wet in the house. Yeah, I've done that before, especially like in the bedroom when you have like your window right above your head or something and the curtains are not drawn and there's a torrential sudden downpour that begins right against your window. You'll know right away. It will not take you long to discover the fact that your windows are open unless you're not home.
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7: We're expecting a high of 21 degrees this afternoon, also a 30% chance of showers and a risk of thunderstorms. We'll see periods of rain through the evening and overnight tonight a low of 12 degrees. Tomorrow, 60% chance of showers, a high of 16 degrees, 12 degrees and 60% chance of showers overnight tomorrow night. Rain and 14 for Sunday. Monday, mix of sun and cloud, 24 degrees. Tuesday, 20 degrees with a 60% chance of showers.
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0: Alrighty, that takes us to the end of the show today on a Friday, a so far sunny Friday. It hopefully will stay like that. I know it won't, but you know, it's good to have dreams. I hope you enjoy the rest of your Friday. I hope you have a good weekend too, even with the rain. Stay inside, get yourself a new board game to try out with your family or something, or find like old movies to watch. Those are some good ideas, you know. Figure out something, try something new, find a new video game. There's tons of stuff you could do, and tons of stuff I plan on doing as well. Cooped up in my small place, you know, trapped alone, me and my TV. That's how it's going to be, and it's probably going to be similar for you as well. Enjoy the rest of your day, enjoy your weekend. I'll catch you on Monday, bright and early, 6 o'clock. Have a good weekend.
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1: Leah Jones, Shelter Operations Coordinator.
2: Leah with the Wild Rose Humane Society joins us today on Community Hotline, and you've got a special event coming up this Saturday. Where will it be, and what will you guys be doing?
1: Yeah, so our event is being held at the Didsbury Veterinary Services Clinic here in Didsbury, just across the road from the Tim Hortons here. We are running a microchip clinic for a minimum donation of $25 to help reunite some of the lost pets that have been found in our community. There's also going to be nail trims for donation. There's going to be a couple of market vendors. There's going to be tiny tattoos with Aurora ink. There's going to be a face painter. There's going to be door prizes, raffle items, food, drink, and some adoptable animals on site.
2: Wonderful. If people are going to come down, do they need to bring anything with them?
1: Nope, just their pets, or they can just come in and hang out and see what the Didsbury Veterinary Service is about, see what the Wild Rose Humane Society is about. Yeah, come down and have a good time.
2: You bet. How are things going at the Wild Rose Humane Society, other than this event here in 2026 for you?
1: Really good. It's currently kitten season, so we are inundated with about 25 kittens currently, growing by the day. Just today, we took another 5. So, yeah, kitten season is well and truly here.
2: And this is obviously a great partnership that you have with Didsbury Vet Services as well, right?
1: Absolutely. We work a lot with Didsbury Veterinary Services, and their team is incredible.
2: And so the proceeds from this event go where?
1: They go directly onto our veterinary bill that we have with Didsbury Service. Yes. Yeah.
2: Perfect. If people want to find out more information about the Wild Rose Humane Society, where can they go?
1: Yeah, they can head to our Facebook page, Wild Rose Humane Society, or they can head to our website, wildrosehumane.ca.
2: That's great. Well, thanks for joining us on Community Hotline today, Leah.
1: Thanks for having us.
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0: Goat weather.
5: We're expecting a high of 21 degrees this afternoon, also a 30% chance of showers and a risk of thunderstorms. We'll see periods of rain through the evening and overnight tonight a low of 12 degrees. Tomorrow, 60% chance of showers, a high of 16 degrees, 12 degrees and 60% chance of showers overnight tomorrow night. Rain and 14 for Sunday. Monday, mix of sun and cloud, 24 degrees. Tuesday, 20 degrees with a 60% chance of showers.
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3: Whether it's slick, windy, bumper to bumper, or smooth sailing, we'll keep you posted. 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
4: GOAT weather.
5: We're expecting a high of 21 degrees this afternoon, also a 30% chance of showers and a risk of thunderstorms. We'll see periods of rain through the evening, and overnight tonight, a low of 12 degrees. Tomorrow, 60% chance of showers, a high of 16 degrees, 12 degrees, and 60% chance of showers overnight tomorrow night. Rain and 14 for Sunday. Monday, mix of sun and cloud, 24 degrees. Tuesday, 20 degrees, with a 60% chance of showers.
4: 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We also provide questionable life advice. 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
1: I'm Justin Goulet with your information update. Sunshine, pancakes, and a bright red stars helicopter touching down were all part of Mountain View County's annual Canada Day Ratepayer Appreciation Breakfast. Since 1988, the county has donated over $500,000 toward the air ambulance's ability to be in the air for its life-saving missions, according to Jackie Seeley with Stars. In recognition of the milestone, she says they had a special unveiling of a Mountain View County logo on a Stars helicopter during yesterday's event.
2: We're just overwhelmed with gratitude for the continued support and appreciate that Mountain View County has reached over $500,000 in cumulative giving so that we can feature their logo on a helicopter as a symbol of that dedication and commitment to saving lives within the area.
1: 276 missions have been flown inside Mountain View County in the past 5 years. Local MP Blaine Calkins and local MLA Jason Nixon were on hand for yesterday's event, and both of them shared personal stories of very close family members who are alive today because of emergency situations that required STARS missions. Clint's Kitchen handed out a long list of thank yous in a post on Facebook following a very successful and sunny barbecue in the park on Wednesday evening. Among them were thanks to the Men's Shed of Olds for grilling, the Eagle Beef 4-H for tidying up Centennial Park and Olds afterwards. They served up well over 450 barbecue meals, and the donations collected will lead to Clint's Kitchen passing along a generous amount to the Hope for MVC Kids Society. And a chip chip hooray for pets. The Wild Rose Humane Society is teaming up with Didsbury Vet Services. Leah Jones, a shelter operations coordinator, says they'll be running a microchip clinic.
3: For a minimum donation of $25 to help reunite some of the lost pets that have been found in our community. There's also going to be nail trims for donation. There's going to be a couple of market vendors. There's going to be tiny tattoos with Aurora ink. There's going to be a face painter. There's going to be door prizes, raffle items, food, drink, and some adoptable animals on site.
1: Tomorrow's event runs from 10 a.m. until 3 p.m. at Didsbury Vet Services. 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
5: In sports, 4 weeks into the new World Professional Chuckwagon Association season, and there have been four different winners to kick off the first month of action. Aubrey Mottawillo from Hoadley started the season with a win at the Grand Prairie Stampede. Logan Gorst from Meadow Lake, Saskatchewan, followed as he was declared victorious at the rain-shortened Bonnyville Chuckwagon Championship. Chance Vegan from Calgary then won the Medicine Hat Exhibition and Stampede for the third year in a row, and after that it was Ray Croteau Jr., who won last weekend at the rain-shortened Wainwright Stampede. Who will win this week? Find out over the course of the next 6 days as 96.5 The Ranch has live coverage of the WPCA racing from the Pinoca Stampede. Tonight's broadcast from Pinoca starts at 7:30. The next action for Team Canada at the FIFA World Cup will be a playoff game in the round of 32. On Sunday, the Canadians will clash with South Africa in Los Angeles. And finally, the Toronto Blue Jays are hosting the Texas Rangers for four games. That series started yesterday with the Rangers beating the Blue Jays 6-5. That series continues tonight and wraps up Sunday at 11:37 a.m. And that's your sports update.
0: Good weather.
5: We're expecting a high of 21 degrees this afternoon, also a 30% chance of showers and a risk of thunderstorms. We'll see periods of rain through the evening, and overnight tonight a low of 12 degrees. Tomorrow, 60% chance of showers, a high of 16 degrees, 12 degrees and 60% chance of showers overnight tomorrow night. Rain and 14 for Sunday. Monday, mix of sun and cloud, 24 degrees. Tuesday, 20 degrees with a 60% chance of showers.
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13: 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In the oil seeds, November canola futures lost $4.50 at $7.43.20 per ton or $16.86 per bushel. In the faults markets, nearby red lentils remain at 24 cents per pound, and yellow peas are trading at $7.75 per bushel. 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
14: This is your Peter and Stock Report for Friday, June 26th. The information provided on this report is supplied by various auction marts throughout Alberta. 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Prices quoted include top quality cattle only. Across the province on Thursday, steers 900 plus 482 to 485, 8 to 900 502 to 522, 7 to 800 537 to 570, 6 to 700 597 to 622. 5 to 600, 690 to 741, 4 to 500, 750 to 770. Heifers 900 plus, 425 to 441, 8 to 900, 450 to 485, 7 to 800, 506 to 525, 6 to 700, 562 to 611, 5 to 600, 585 to 620. On a light test of the market, yesterday in northern and central Alberta, cow-calf pairs traded from $6,600 per pair to $7,500 per pair. This is Dallas Roger with CanFax reporting for the Alberta Beef Producers.
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0: Goat weather.
5: We're expecting a high of 21 degrees this afternoon. Also a 30% chance of showers and a risk of thunderstorms. We'll see periods of rain through the evening and overnight tonight, a low of 12 degrees. Tomorrow, 60% chance of showers, a high of 16 degrees. 12 degrees and 60% chance of showers overnight tomorrow night. Rain and 14 for Sunday. Monday, mix of sun and cloud, 24 degrees. Tuesday, 20 degrees with a 60% chance of showers.
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0: Goat weather.
6: Right now, the area is under a yellow watch for a severe thunderstorm, meaning conditions are favorable for the development of severe thunderstorms this afternoon and this evening, which may be capable of producing strong wind gusts, large hail, and heavy rain. Remember, when thunder roars, go indoors. Lightning is not something to be messed with. Overnight tonight, periods of rain and 13 degrees into tomorrow morning, where we sit at 60% chance of showers and a risk of thunderstorms and remain around that 13-degree range. Right now in the town of Olds, it is 21 degrees with a 30% chance of showers and a risk of severe thunderstorms under that severe thunderstorm yellow watch.
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1: Leah Jones, Shelter Operations Coordinator.
2: Leah with the Wild Rose Humane Society joins us today on Community Hotline, and you've got a special event coming up this Saturday. Where will it be, and what will you guys be doing?
1: Yeah, so our event is being held at the Didsbury Veterinary Services Clinic here in Didsbury, just across the road from the Tim Hortons here. We are running a microchip clinic for a minimum donation of $25 to help reunite some of the lost pets that have been found in our community. There's also going to be nail trims for donation. There's going to be a couple of market vendors. There's going to be tiny tattoos with Aurora ink. There's going to be a face painter. There's going to be door prizes, raffle items, food, drink, and some adoptable animals on site.
2: Wonderful. If people are going to come down, do they need to bring anything with them?
1: No, just their pets, or they can just come in and hang out and see what the Didsbury Veterinary Service is about, see what the Wild Rose Humane Society is about. Yeah, come down and have a good time.
2: You bet. How are things going at the Wild Rose Humane Society, other than this event here in 2026 for you?
1: Really good. It's currently kitten season, so we are inundated with about 25 kittens currently, growing by the day. Just today, we took another 5. So, yeah, kitten season is well and truly here.
2: And this is obviously a great partnership that you have with Didsbury Vet Services as well, right?
1: Absolutely. 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
2: And so the proceeds from this event to go where?
1: They go directly onto our veterinary bill that we have with Didsbury Service. Yeah.
2: Perfect. If people want to find out more information about the Wild Rose Humane Society, where can they go?
1: Yeah, they can head to our Facebook page, Wild Rose Humane Society, or they can head to our website, wildrosehumane.ca.
2: That's great. Well, thanks for joining us on Community Hotline today, Leah.
1: Thanks for having us.
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5: Right now, the area is under a yellow watch for a severe thunderstorm, meaning conditions are favorable for the development of severe thunderstorms this afternoon and this evening, which may be capable of producing strong wind gusts, large hail, and heavy rain. Remember, when thunder roars, go indoors. Lightning is not something to be messed with. Overnight tonight, periods of rain and 13 degrees into tomorrow morning, where we sit at 60% chance of showers and a risk of thunderstorms and remain around that 13-degree range. Right now in the town of Olds, it is 21 degrees with a 30% chance of showers and a risk of severe thunderstorms under that severe thunderstorm yellow watch.
4: No shirt, no shoes, no worries. Summer's.

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1: I'm Cass Patterson with your information update. Sunshine, pancakes, and bright red stars helicopters touching down were all a part of Mountain View County's annual Canada Day Rape Hair Appreciation Breakfast. Since 1988, the county has donated more than $500,000 towards the air ambulance's ability to be in the air for its life-saving missions, according to Jackie Seeley with STARS. In recognition of the milestone, she says that they had a special unveiling of a Mountain View County logo on a STARS helicopter during yesterday's event. 276 missions have been flown inside Mountain View County in the past 5 years. Both federal and provincial officials were on hand for yesterday's event and shared personal stories of very close family members who are alive today because of emergency situations that required STARS missions. Clint's Kitchen handed out a long list of thank yous in a post on Facebook following a very successful Sunny Barbecue in the Park on Wednesday night. Among them were a thanks to the Men's Shed of Olds for grilling and the Eagle Beef 4-H for tidying up Centennial Park in Olds afterwards. They served up well over 450 barbecue meals, and the donation collection will lead to Clint's Kitchen passing along a generous amount to the Hope for MVC Kids Society. Chip Chip Hooray for Pets, the Wild Rose Humane Society is teaming up with Didsbury Vet Services. Leah Jones, Shelter Operations Coordinator, says that they will be running a microchip clinic.
2: For a minimum donation of $25 to help reunite some of the lost pets that have been found in our community. There's also going to be nail trims for donation. There's going to be a couple of market vendors. There's going to be tiny tattoos with Aurora ink. There's going to be a face painter. There's going to be door prizes, raffle items, food, drink, and some adoptable animals on site.
1: 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That's your information update.
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0: Goat weather.
4: Right now, the area is under a yellow watch for a severe thunderstorm, meaning conditions are favorable for the development of severe thunderstorms this afternoon and this evening, which may be capable of producing strong wind gusts, large hail, and heavy rain. Remember, when thunder roars, go indoors. Lightning is not something to be messed with. Overnight tonight, periods of rain and 13 degrees into tomorrow morning, where we sit at 60% chance of showers and a risk of thunderstorms and remain around that 13 degree range. Right now in the town of Olds, it is 21 degrees with a 30% chance of showers and a risk of severe thunderstorms under that severe thunderstorm yellow watch.
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0: For those artists you just can't get enough of, three songs from your favorite artists. 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

0: Shadows of the Night. That's Pat Benatar wrapping up your 3 at 3 on this Friday afternoon. Can you believe it? Friday's here. I'm excited. I don't know about you, but I'm totally stoked as we continue in through to the weekend. I am off Monday, so I'm off for the entire week next week. So today, I'm just wallowing in my anticipation for my vacation. I'm not really going anywhere, but, you know, it's just going to be good to not have to get up and go to work. Anyways, I hope you're enjoying your afternoon. I hope you enjoyed your day so far. Don't worry if it's not been such a great day. You're only about 2 hours away from quitting time anyway, so that's the good news for you. As we continue on through, we've got all sorts of stuff happening this weekend and beyond. We'll tell you more about that as we continue. But for now, sit back, relax, enjoy the rest of your Friday here on The GOAT.
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0: White Stripes, hardest button to button. How you doing? 29 minutes to 4 as we continue through this lovely Friday. Coming up this evening on the ranch is the World Professional Chuckwagon Association races from Ponoka. The Ponoka Stampede getting underway today, and it's going to continue all the way through the weekend into Canada Day as well. So you can catch all of the races on 96.5 The Ranch, the official radio voice of the World Professional Chuckwagon Association races for the 2026 Pro Tour season. And then, of course, a week from today is Calgary Stampede, so you can tune in to the ranch as well for the Rangeland Derby for the entire 10 days of Stampede. 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
6: Goat weather.
7: Right now, the area is under a yellow watch for a severe thunderstorm, meaning conditions are favorable for the development of severe thunderstorms this afternoon and this evening, which may be capable of producing strong wind gusts, large hail, and heavy rain. Remember, when thunder roars, go indoors. Lightning is not something to be messed with. Overnight tonight, periods of rain and 13 degrees into tomorrow morning, where we sit at 60% chance of showers and a risk of thunderstorms and remain around that 13 degree range. Right now in the town of Olds, it is 21 degrees with a 30% chance of showers and a risk of severe thunderstorms under that severe thunderstorm yellow watch.
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Leather and Lace, that's Stevie Nicks. 14 minutes now to 4 o'clock as we continue through what's left of Friday. We hope your Friday's been going well. Coming up tomorrow is the Motorcycle Ride for Dad, which, of course, if you've ever heard of the Motorcycle Ride for Dad, which I'm sure you have if you're a longtime listener here of the GOAT, then you know that the Ride for Dad is for prostate cancer research and a cure. So, tomorrow is the big Ride for Dad. You can get onto their website and pledge some donations for the cause. I believe it starts tomorrow morning at the Zion Church in Didsbury around 8 o'clock-ish, I think, and then heads on out after that. So, if you are interested in getting in on the ride as well, hop onto their website and find out how you can register for the Motorcycle Ride for Dad beginning tomorrow morning in Didsbury.

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1: I'm Cass Patterson with your information update. Sunshine, pancakes, and bright red stars helicopters touching down were all a part of Mountain View County's annual Canada Day Ratepayer Appreciation Breakfast. Since 1988, the county has donated more than $500,000 towards the air ambulance's ability to be in the air for its life-saving missions, according to Jackie Seeley with STARS. In recognition of the milestone, she says that they had a special unveiling of a Mountain View County logo on a STARS helicopter during yesterday's event. 276 missions have been flown inside Mountain View County in the past 5 years. Both federal and provincial officials were on hand for yesterday's event and shared personal stories of very close family members who are alive today because of emergency situations that required STARS missions. Clint's Kitchen handed out a long list of thank yous in a post on Facebook following a very successful Sunny Barbecue in the park on Wednesday night. Among them were thanks to the Men's Shed of Olds for grilling and the Eagle Beef 4-H for tidying up Centennial Park in Olds afterwards. They served up well over 450 barbecue meals, and the donation collection will lead to Clint's Kitchen passing along a generous amount to the Hope for MVC Kids Society. Chip Chip Hooray for Pets, the Wild Rose Humane Society, is teaming up with Didsbury Vet Services. Leah Jones, Shelter Operations Coordinator, says that they will be running a microchip clinic.
2: For a minimum donation of $25 to help reunite some of the lost pets that have been found in our community. 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There's going to be a couple of market vendors. There's going to be tiny tattoos with Aurora ink. There's going to be a face painter. There's going to be door prizes, raffle items, food, drink, and some adoptable animals on site.
1: Tomorrow's event runs from 10 a.m. until 3 p.m. at Didsbury Vet Services. That's your information update.
0: 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Goat weather.
3: Right now, the area is under a yellow watch for a severe thunderstorm, meaning conditions are favorable for the development of severe thunderstorms this afternoon and this evening, which may be capable of producing strong wind gusts, large hail, and heavy rain. Remember, when thunder roars, go indoors. Lightning is not something to be messed with. Overnight tonight, periods of rain and 13 degrees. Into tomorrow morning, where we sit at 60% chance of showers and a risk of thunderstorms and remain around that 13 degree range. Right now in the town of Olds, it is 21 degrees with a 30% chance of showers and a risk of severe thunderstorms under that severe thunderstorm yellow watch.
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3: Not much to report in terms of road conditions right now. Biggest thing to keep in mind is that we are under that yellow watch for a severe thunderstorm, so that could develop this afternoon into this evening, so keep that in mind as you're heading home. Other things to watch out for in traffic, 57th Avenue going north there at Highway 27 going north up to Shannon Drive is closed still. You're still being detoured west up towards the hospital there, so just keep that also in mind as you head home. If you see anything else in traffic, do let us know by texting the Cam Clark Ford text line or giving us a call on the phone line if you would prefer. The Road Report is brought to you by Integra Tire in Sundry.
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0: New Radicals, you get what you give. 22 minutes after 4 o'clock, Friday afternoon. Hopefully you had a good Friday. Maybe you're even off a little bit early. I don't know what you're doing. Either way, if you're heading out this weekend, there might be some rain. We don't know, especially in our area. But if you're heading off anywhere else, if you're going to do some camping this weekend or anytime during the summer, make sure you get on to albertafirebans.ca. Find out what the fire regulations are in the areas that you're heading off to play this summer, and make sure that you're following those regulations and restrictions, because nobody wants any more wildfires in the province, actually anywhere ever again, if we can help it. albertafirebans.ca.
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0: Canadian treasure. That's Alanis Morissette, and thank you. 20 minutes to 5 right now, and speaking of Canadian treasures, we've got a full treasure trove of Canadian music for you. Canada Day, Wednesday, this coming Wednesday, July 1st, starting at 8:30, as you get prepared for the parade in Uptown Olds. We've got wall-to-wall Canadian for you to party by. Why don't you join us on Canada Day morning, and then you don't have to go anywhere until Canada Day evening, because we've got your full Canada Day celebrations, including Made in Canada, Played in Canada, starting at noon, and, as I mentioned, wall-to-wall Canadian content. It's going to be a great day this coming Wednesday. Of course, don't forget, Tuesday night, really, is the fireworks, so don't miss those. And then Wednesday is the Canada Day celebrations. Early, you can hop on to olds.ca for more information. You can also get onto our website, mymountviewnow.com, under the community events calendar for more information about Canada Day in our area.
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5: Good weather.
6: Right now, the area is under a yellow watch for a severe thunderstorm, meaning conditions are favorable for the development of severe thunderstorms this afternoon and this evening, which may be capable of producing strong wind gusts, large hail, and heavy rain. Remember, when thunder roars, go indoors. Lightning is not something to be messed with. Overnight tonight, periods of rain and 13 degrees into tomorrow morning, where we sit at 60% chance of showers and a risk of thunderstorms and remain around that 13 degree range. Right now in the town of Olds, it is 21 degrees with a 30% chance of showers and a risk of severe thunderstorms under that severe thunderstorm yellow watch.
7: 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Need a tow? They can move it anytime, any weather. Get hooked on Cooters. 403-638-3934.
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0: in the New York groove. That's Ace Frehley. It's 9 minutes to five as you get ready to head out for your weekend. Hope you had a good day today. If you didn't, the good news is it's over. So you don't really have to worry about it anymore. We've got all sorts of great stuff marching your way this weekend, including the motorcycle ride for Dad. We'll have a closer look to that in our newscast coming up at 5 o'clock. News, weather, and sports is on the way.
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1: I'm Cass Patterson with your information update. Sunshine, pancakes, and bright red stars helicopters touching down were all a part of Mountain View County's annual Canada Day Rape Hair Appreciation Breakfast. Since 1988, the county has donated more than $500,000 towards the air ambulance's ability to be in the air for its life-saving missions, according to Jackie Seeley with STARS. In recognition of the milestone, she says that they had a special unveiling of a Mountain View County logo on a STARS helicopter during yesterday's event. 276 missions have been flown inside Mountain View County in the past 5 years. Both federal and provincial officials were on hand for yesterday's event and shared personal stories of very close family members who are alive today because of emergency situations that required STARS missions. Clint's Kitchen handed out a long list of thank yous in a post on Facebook following a very successful sunny barbecue in the park on Wednesday night. Among them were a thanks to the Men's Shed of Olds for grilling and the Eagle Beef 4-H for tidying up Centennial Park in Olds afterwards. They served up well over 450 barbecue meals, and the donation collection will lead to Clint's Kitchen passing along a generous amount to the Hope for MVC Kids Society. Chip Chip Hooray for Pets, the Wild Rose Humane Society is teaming up with Didsbury Vet Services. Leah Jones, Shelter Operations Coordinator, says that they will be running a microchip clinic.
2: For a minimum donation of $25 to help reunite some of the lost pets that have been found in our community. 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There's going to be a couple of market vendors. There's going to be tiny tattoos with Aurora ink. There's going to be a face painter. There's going to be door prizes, raffle items, food, drink, and some adoptable animals on site.
1: Tomorrow's event runs from 10 a.m. until 3 p.m. at Didsbury Vet Services. That's your information update.
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3: In sports, 4 weeks into the new World Professional Chuck Wagon Association season, and there have been four different winners to kick off the first month of action. Aubrey Mottawillo from Hoadley started the season with a win at the Grand Prairie Stampede. Logan Gorst from Meadow Lake, Saskatchewan, followed as he was declared victorious at the rain-shortened Bonnyville Chuck Wagon Championship. Chance Vegan from Calgary then won the Medicine Hat Exhibition and Stampede for the third year in a row. And after that, it was Ray Croteau Jr., who won last weekend at the rain-shortened Wainwright Stampede. Who will win this week? Find out over the course of the next 6 days as 96.5 The Ranch has live coverage of the WPCA racing from the Pinoca Stampede. Tonight's broadcast from Pinoca starts at 7:30. The next action for Team Canada at the FIFA World Cup will be a playoff game in the round of 32. On Sunday, the Canadians will clash with South Africa in Los Angeles. And finally, the Toronto Blue Jays are hosting the Texas Rangers for 4 games. That series started yesterday with the Rangers beating the Blue Jays 6-5. That series continues tonight and wraps up Sunday at 11:37 a.m. And that's your sports update.
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5: Right now, the area is under a yellow watch for a severe thunderstorm, meaning conditions are favorable for the development of severe thunderstorms this afternoon and this evening, which may be capable of producing strong wind gusts, large hail, and heavy rain. Remember, when thunder roars, go indoors. Lightning is not something to be messed with. Overnight tonight, periods of rain and 13 degrees into tomorrow morning, where we sit at 60% chance of showers and a risk of thunderstorms and remain around that 13 degree range. Right now in the town of Olds, it is 21 degrees with a 30% chance of showers and a risk of severe thunderstorms under that severe thunderstorm yellow watch.
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0: White Snake, Is This Love? 16 minutes after 5 o'clock. How is your Friday? Do you love it? I know you're heading home, so you're probably a lot more excited about it than you were half an hour ago, I'm sure. Either way, if you are sticking around here through the weekend, make sure you check out tomorrow morning, 9 a.m. till noon is when I'm here once again for the Saturday Nostalgia Show. Tomorrow we're going to talk about kids' cartoons that were based off of content that was definitely not kid-friendly to begin with. Things like the Rambo cartoon series. Do you remember First Blood and Rambo First Blood Part 2? Pretty brutal movies. Even Rambo 3, even though by the time Rambo 3 had rolled around, Rambo had kind of become more of a comic book character than anything else. The original movies kind of spawned a cartoon series, which is very strange. RoboCop as well, one of the most violent movies in the 80s, also spawned a kid's cartoon and more. So join us tomorrow morning, 9 a.m. till noon, right here on The GOAT for that nostalgia show.
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16: I'm Cliff from Crossfield. It goes.

0: Young Turks from Rod Stewart's. 24 minutes now to 6 o'clock as we continue cruising right through your Friday evening. We are getting ever closer to night one of the Pinoca Stampede Chuck Wagon races from Pinoca. You can catch all of that action on 96.5 The Ranch. Just tune on over there. Check them out throughout the entirety of the Pinoca Stampede every night. I believe it's 7:30, so tune in to 96.5 The Ranch. 7:30, 7:15 for the pregame, but they will have those all the way through the weekend, all the way to Wednesday. Canada Day is the day that they wrap up the Pinoca Stampede. And then, of course, Friday next week is the Calgary Stampede and the Rangeland Derby, and you don't want to miss any of those races either. We'll have the entire 10 nights of the Stampede from Calgary and the Rangeland Derby over there on 96.5 The Ranch. Back here on The Goat, there's more coming up.
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6: Good weather.
7: Right now, the area is under a yellow watch for a severe thunderstorm, meaning conditions are favorable for the development of severe thunderstorms this afternoon and this evening, which may be capable of producing strong wind gusts, large hail, and heavy rain. Remember, when thunder roars, go indoors. Lightning is not something to be messed with. Overnight tonight, periods of rain and 13 degrees into tomorrow morning, where we sit at 60% chance of showers and a risk of thunderstorms and remain around that 13 degree range. Right now in the town of Olds, it is 21 degrees with a 30% chance of showers and a risk of severe thunderstorms under that severe thunderstorm yellow watch.
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0: Heat of the night, that's Brian Adams, 12 minutes to 6, and I am getting out of here. That's it, I'm done. Not even coming back on Monday. I'll be back in 2 Mondays. So not this Monday, but Monday the 6th of July. So have a great weekend and have a great week while I'm gone. I'm going to enjoy some doing nothing time. I'm not really going anywhere, just doing nothing for a week. That's all. So, yeah, what can you do? Anyways, until I see you in 2 Mondays, Travel Kane's my name. That's all my time. I'm out of here. Stay safe, stay healthy, stay out of trouble, and have a great weekend and a great week.
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